0: 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Sa pagadian, DXBZ AM 756 kHz, ang Radyo Bagting with a power of 10,000 watts. 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
3: Let us all remember that we are in the holy presence of God.
4: In the name of the Father, and of the Son, and of the Holy Spirit. Amen.
3: The angel of the Lord declared unto Mary,
4: and she conceived by the power of the Holy Spirit.
3: Hail Mary, full of grace, the Lord is with thee. Blessed art thou amongst women, and blessed is the fruit of thy womb, Jesus.
4: Holy Mary, Mother of God, pray for us sinners, now and at the hour of our death. Amen.
3: Behold the handmaid of the Lord.
4: Be it done unto me according to your word.
3: Hail Mary, full of grace, the Lord is with thee. Blessed art thou amongst women, and blessed is the fruit of thy womb, Jesus.
4: Holy Mary, Mother of God, pray for us sinners, now and at the hour of our death. Amen.
3: And the Word was made flesh,
4: and dwelt among us.
3: Hail Mary, full of grace, the Lord is with thee. Blessed art thou amongst women, and blessed is the fruit of thy womb, Jesus.
4: Holy Mary, Mother of God, pray for us sinners, now and at the hour of our death. Amen.
3: Pray for us, Holy Mary, Mother of God,
4: that we may be made worthy of the promises of Christ.
3: Let us pray.
4: Pour forth, we beseech thee, O Lord, thy grace into our hearts, that we to whom the incarnation of Christ, thy Son, was made known by the message of an angel, may by his passion and cross be brought to the glory of his resurrection, through the same Christ our Lord. Amen.
3: Glory be to the Father, and to the Son, and to the Holy Spirit.
4: As it was in the beginning, is now, and ever shall be, world without end. Amen.
3: Glory be to the Father, and to the Son, and to the Holy Spirit.
4: As it was in the beginning, is now, and ever shall be, world without end. Amen.
3: Glory be to the Father, and to the Son, and to the Holy Spirit.
4: As it was in the beginning, is now, and ever shall be, world without end. Amen.
3: Saint Cecilia,
4: pray for us.
3: Saint John Baptist de la Salle,
4: pray for us.
3: Leave Jesus in our hearts forever.
4: In the name of the Father, and of the Son, and of the Holy Spirit. Amen.
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0: Digit Game Players, eto na ang papremyo sa Lucky 3 Numbers. 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Tatlong beses kada araw ang 3D Lotto, that's every 2 p.m., 5 p.m. and 9 p.m. And there you have it, our 3 Lotto winning combination. The first number, 8. And for the second number, 8. And the third number is 1. Again, our 3D Lotto winning combination for the 2 p.m. draw is 8. 8 and 1 in exact order. 106.2
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1: 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And you're watching us live on IBC 13, DATV, and on our official Facebook and YouTube accounts. Oh, Lotto players, let's end this Sunday, August 2, 2026 on a high note. Keep that positive energy at aalamin na natin kung anong swerte ang naghihintay ngayong hapon. 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
0: 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And the third number, 9. 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

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The first number is 3. The second number is 5. And the third number is 0. Muli po, ang ating 3D Lotto winning combination for tonight is 3, 5, and 0 in exact order. Tapusin natin ang weekend nito ng tama with everyone's favorite 2D Lotto game. The Lotto players, 4,000 pesos per 10 peso play ang panalo pag nag-match ang 2 numbers nyo sa ating winning combination in exact order. Kung nanalo via the Rambolito System Play, 2,000 pesos ang maiuwi nyo. 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At nakapili na ng 2D Lotto winning numbers. For the first number, we have 20. And the second number is 9. Recapping the 2D Lotto winning combination for the 9 p.m. draw, we have 20 and 9 in exact order. 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